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0: 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Full load east and westbound from exit 22 to 21, no obstruction found.
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1: Go ahead.
0: 211 State Route 30A, repeating 211 State Route 30A. Do a welfare check. Got a text 911, not really working well. Said they located a missing person and he's currently having a mental state crisis. It pinged at the location, unsure of if he's actually there or not.
1: Copy, chill,
0: 206

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1: Go ahead and disregard this call. Caller landline states they are on their way to Ellis and no longer want an officer to respond.
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1: We'll wait for overlast. I'm a Travis Dot from the Holiday Way, Massachusetts 6, Michael Pullman, 656 MPL, 65, Massachusetts.
0: Proceed to 115.

3320. Down, mile marker 1/1 is right in off the ramp from exit 26 for a car versus deer. A Jeep Cherokee on the right shoulder. Unsure which direction the deer went. Okay, that's 918, 94.

Park, Gulfview, the Fire Squad, 3904. 15 response relays. 98, I saw mile marker 67. So, one call, vehicle accident. Vehicle hydroplaned at the median. Minor injuries. Factory operations. Park repeating. Yeah.

0: 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Skahiri
1: 128.
0: Prepare to copy Town of Cloverskill.
1: Go ahead.
0: 362 Greenbush Road, repeating 362 Greenbush Road, active trespasser. Did not see what he was wearing, but saw a flashlight down by their camper, and when they went out to look, they found a shoe.
1: Copy, in room.
0: Proceed to 202.

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1: 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We're going to be in route to your barracks.
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1: Westbound Monmouth Road, 106.8 for a disabled vehicle. It's going to be a silver track. 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

9-1. Sharon Springs Ambulance, First Responders County Ambulance, respond 125 Main Street, Marshawn Manor. Here's Cross Park Street and Cornerstone Plate, 62-year-old male, fall call, no reported injury. CLS responds, repeating. Sharon Springs Ambulance, First Responders County Ambulance, 125 Main Street, Marshawn Manor. Here's Cross Park Street and Cornerstone Plate, 62-year-old male, fall call, no reported injury. CLS responds, 9-1, 0511.

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Charge Mike, ambulance, first responder, second transmission, respond 125 Main Street, Marshawn Manor. Harris Bros. Park Street, Cornerstone Place, 62-year-old male, fall call, no reported injury, the honest response. Repeating. Sheriff Springs Ambulance, first responder, second transmission, 125 Main Street, Marshawn Manor, Harris Bros. Park Street, Cornerstone Place, 62-year-old male, fall call, no reported injury, the honest response, 91, 0514.

Victoria, 10-9 West. Sheriff's Springs Ambulance, first responders, respond to your station. Repeating, Sheriff's Springs Ambulance, first responders, respond to your station. 10-1, 251.

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Sector 3D61. Route 61, 890 eastbound exit 5 for a large piece of metal in the left lane.

copy to all current stations. You've heard a copy Bolo out of Albany County. Right, all current stations. Albany County requesting Bolo in the area of Stager 146, Missouri, Albany County line for a white Kia Sportage operated by a male driver, last seen at 5 Locust Drive, out of Knox, for a hit and run, possible North Dakota plate 478 David George Span. Repeating, Albany County requesting a Bolo in the area of 146 Missouri Albany County line for a white Kia Sportage, male driver, for a hit and run in the area of 5 Locust Drive, town of Knox, possible North Dakota plate 478 David

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911, sorry. Sorry, Don, 111. I'll be in Ridgecliff. Put you on it, 07.

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1: will be a 0-8-1. 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

0: 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Schoharie Fire, County Medic, 295, second transmission, 295 Main Street, apartment number 2, crosses Cemetery Lane, 58-year-old male, chest pain, ALS response. 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

0: County 901, Conesville Ambulance, County Ambulance South, 104 Durham Road. 73-year-old female, abdominal pain, CLS response, repeating Conesville Ambulance, County Ambulance South, 104 Durham Road. 73-year-old female, abdominal pain, CLS response, Murray County 901, 0814.
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Clara County 911, Conesville Ambulance Taxi Transmission, 104 Durham Road, near intersection Potter Mountain Road. 73-year-old female, abdominal pain, BLS response, repeating. Conesville Ambulance Taxi Transmission, 104 Durham Road, near intersection Potter Mountain Road. 73-year-old female, abdominal pain, BLS response. Clara County 911, 0818.

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Here now, 1142. 2-1. Alright, B-036. 2-1, you wanted a spare. Pull on the fair street. 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
0: 46, you can show me on property check, Jefferson Central School. I'll still leave it all for priority.

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0: 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The power pole. 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

Perry County 911, Sharon Spring ambulance, first responders. County ambulance north, 497 Chestnut Street, near intersection Center Valley Road. 38 year old female, 6-person call, BLS response. Repeating, Sharon Spring ambulance, first responders. County ambulance north, 497 Chestnut Street, near intersection Center Valley Road. 38 year old female, 6-person call, BLS response. Perry County 911, 1055.

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0: Victoria 911, Schoharie Fire, engine Bruce Wade, fire coordinator, for responsible on scene, no emergency calls and canceled. 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
1: Middleburg base, same traffic.
0: Middleburg base, acknowledges cancellation, 1058.

0: County 911, Sharon Springs Ambulance, first responders, County Ambulance North, second transmission, 497 Chestnut Street, nearest intersection, Center Valley Road. 38-year-old female, sick person call, CLS response. 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O'Hare County 911, 1059.
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2: 911-493.
1: Street, the village of Sharon code officer is looking for assistance for him to inspect the property. He has concerns about the subject who was taken away due to mental health issues before.
2: Nine, 4893 will be in route.
0: 4893 route 110.

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0: 46, I'll be clear back in.
1: 1107.
2: Property. She has not seen the property owners or anyone come in and out in the last 3 weeks. She's concerned about the animals.
1: Where is that?
2: 1108.

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Yeah, the caller gave me the wrong address. I found the address by searching the subject's name. 518 Bull Hill. 518.

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I'll be up. One.

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I have a Courtney Simmons on the line. 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

here.

Tom, Central 3261. Emma Jackson, Kirby 890, westbound, exit 9. Should be on the right shoulder right by the ramp.

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0: 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Michelle is calling for a welfare check on her employee, Paige Peterson. She did not show up to work and she's not answering any phone calls or texts.
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0: accuracy. What are you prepared to copy Village Vesperance?
1: 4-6,
0: go 263 Fuse Terrace Road, 263 Fuse Terrace. Took a 911 abandoned that location. On call back, I just went to voicemail. A previous history for the number they associated. Somebody just has made threat in the past of self-harm.
1: Copy. 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
0: Fuse Terrace. 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
0: For the fiance, she no longer works at that agency that called you requesting a welfare check. You can just let them know. I'll be back in service.

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1: 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But he said he already came up the big hill, so I'm going to assume Caverns.
0: Send somebody over, thank you.
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0: Broome Center.
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0: 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Joey's pushing up rubble right now.
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0: Go grab something?
1: I was gonna take you over on the trees on Grover's Corners, but I'll probably get Jimmy there sooner.
0: Alright, let us know.
1: Copy that, Jimmy.
2: Grab one, check it out. On Grover, you said?
1: 10-4, Grover's out of Meyer Hill intersection.

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2: County of Yale, Sonora City Medic. 5056, State Route 30. ALS response.

Tulare County 901, Story Ambulance, Tulare Fire, County Ambulance North, County Medic, 5056 State Route 30, Apartment 2, Sierra's Intersection, Stablewood Lane, 66-year-old female, difficulty breathing, ALS response. Repeating, Story Ambulance, Tulare Fire, County Ambulance North, County Medic, 5056 State Route 30, Apartment 2, Sierra's Intersection, Stablewood Lane, 66-year-old female, difficulty breathing, ALS response. Tulare County 901, 1341.

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0: Roxbury 911. Harry Fire, second transmission. County ambulance, your call has been canceled. Harry Fire, second transmission. 5056 State Route 30, Apartment 2, crosses Main Street. For a 66-year-old female, difficult to read. LS response. Repeating. Harry Fire, second transmission. County ambulance, call has been canceled. 5056 State Route 30, Apartment 2, crosses Main Street. Female, difficulty breathing. ALS response. Story 911. 13.
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1: Dispatch County Highway.
2: Go ahead.
1: Yeah, the tree down might be closer to Free Zero. I took another call. Caller stated a big tree just blew down at that intersection. I'm not sure if it's the same tree or different.
2: Dashboard, you copy that, Jimmy?
3: I'm on my way there right now.
2: 6 to 7.
3: Seven.
2: You have ever start heading that way too, Joe.
3: Coming out low right.
2: I'm almost there now, sir. 10-4.
3: Copy, stop, grab the side, Jimmy. You got somewhere there.
4: Copy, you one on his truck. He says works the gas off. And I got my cordless.
3: Holler's gonna be a grand stop for the shop. Just coming down in the middle right now.
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0: There are a couple of 8-inch red pines laying here. 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
2: No, I didn't have them.
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2: Okay.
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2: Yes, sir.
3: Adam, check down by the South of Meyer Hill intersection. See if there's another one there too, please.
0: I just came from the hub shuts end all the way across.

0: 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Cobus Roy Ambulance, County Ambulance North, 295 North Grand Street, apartment number 3. 60-year-old male, person, not alert, ALS response, repeating. 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
1: 911-4801.
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address over here is 988. There's a cone out by the road. 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
0: 46, I'll be out in the area of Goodfellow Lane, Cobleskill, for suspicious activity.

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pound 6 to 3, D 6 1. 6 1, hit and run, possibly damage to the overpass. Some of the ramp from Erie Boulevard to 890. Vehicle with a roll off dumpster kept on going, did not stop. Just check the area, see if there's any damage to the overpass.

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Middleburton Ambulance, County Ambulance South, 119, Lincoln Valley Road, crossing Parkview Road, 93.

0: Story 911, Middleburg Ambulance, County Ambulance South, 119 Pleasant Valley Road, cross to Parkman Road, 93-year-old female, fall, possible hip injury, ELS response. Feeding, Middleburg Ambulance, County Ambulance South, 119 Pleasant Valley Road, cross to Parkman Road, 93-year-old female, fall, outside, left hip injury, ELS response. Story 911, 1454. 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

aspect of 3D deform. One clear debris, 890 eastbound, right in front of GE. Should be a large piece of exhaust in the left lane.

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0: Area 240. South Branch Street, repeating 196 South Branch Street, apartment 1. Speak with Sheen Daly, stating Derek is harassing him. Just verbally, nothing physical. The parties are separated at this time.
1: Easy. 236, I'll back.
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Prepare to copy, town of Richmondville. In the area of 784 Brooker Hollow Road, repeating 784 Brooker Hollow Road, 911 open line, sounds like somebody's running heavy equipment in the background. Upon callback, couldn't leave a message, but the phone came back to a 10. Yeah. 1559.

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Calgary County 911, Public Skill, ambulance, County Medic, 165 Elm Street, 58-year-old female, chest pain, respiratory stress, cardiac history, ALS response, reading for Public Skill, ambulance, County Medic, 165 Elm Street, just across the Rose and Washington, 58-year-old female, chest pains, respiratory stress, cardiac history, ALS response, 91620.

Yeah, 1401. 4801. Enter Allen 622.

Curry County 911, Cobleskill, Ambulance County Ambulance, second transmission, 165 Elm Street, 58-year-old female, chest pains, respiratory stress, cardiac history, ALS response. Reading for Cobleskill, Ambulance County Ambulance, second transmission, 165 Elm Street, just across the Rose Street and Washington. 58-year-old female, chest pains, respiratory stress, cardiac history, ALS response, 911624. Copy.

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0: 144 Cortland. Cortland Court, repeating 144, Cortland Court. Had a 911 open line, could hear a father and a child talking in the background. Just normal conversation, nothing alarming, but couldn't call back. The phone number isn't active.
1: In the room.
0: 1714. 1-0-2, Harry. Can you hear he's on 1-0-2?
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Gulf Street, sir, County Way 32B and Mill Road, Cherry Valley. 91 male, conscious breathing, evaluation from a fall, 17504 response for Control Cherry Valley, first responders, 398 EOC. Spotting 632 County Way 32, cautious County 32B and Mill Road, down to Cherry Valley. 91-year-old male, conscious breathing, evaluation from a fall. 17504 response, 1729.

Henry County 911 to all Henry County fire and ambulance monitors. 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

0: Service, Western First Responders, Western Squad 399. Team responding, the Holbrook residence, 12 Maple, Cottage, Maynard, Railroad Ave, East Worcester, Hamlet. About 68-year-old female, conscious, breathing, putting a nosebleed, 21 Bravo 1 response, first, so repeating 2. East Worcester First Responders, Worcester Squad 393, Station 15, responding 12 Maple, the Holbrook residence, crashing to Main and Railroad Ave in the West, East Worcester Hamlet. 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It's going to be a 21 Bravo 1 M response, 1733.
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1: Westbound 7012.
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0: Schoharie County 911, Esperance Fire, second transmission, 2254 Creek Road, Dwaynesburg. Structure fire repeating, Esperance Fire, second transmission, 2254 Creek Road, Dwaynesburg. Structure fire, Schoharie County 911, 1802.
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Repeating. Central Bridge fire. 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
2: Responding to the fire on Creek Road.
0: 4811 responding to fire on Creek Road, 1817.
3: Any fire units using Zika Road, remember there's a pretty good bump at each end of Zika Road.

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0: 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You still have a driver for 41? If not, I've got one on the phone that's close.
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Bedford's command, 3022. Go ahead. Where do you want us, sir? Through the scene, bring your manpower down, right down here. 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

0: 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Repeating, fast team respond. 2254 Creek Road, Duanesburg. 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
3: 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The water spot.

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0: 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Fast team, second transmission. Respond 2254 Creek Road, Duanesburg. Structure fire repeating. Fast teams respond. Second transmission 2254 Creek Road, Duanesburg. Structure fire. Schoharie fire, second transmission. 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
0: 46, now with a walk in.
2: I
3: was trying to get out on fire 3. I don't believe you guys were copying me.
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3: 10-4. I'll get a hold of command and see if we can set up an alternate channel.
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3: Yeah, that's Schenectady County. 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

Skagerry County 911, all units responding to Creek Road, switch to Fire 1, repeating, all units on Creek Road, switch to Ground 1, Skagerry County 911, 1838.

0: only acknowledgement from Fast is Fast 1. What's your pleasure?
1: Four eight one one.
0: The only acknowledgement from Fast is Fast 1. What's your pleasure?
1: See if there's anybody on. I am responding. Set another set of tones.
0: Fast 1 is the one on. I am responding. We will send another set of tones.
1: Thank you. When Scary Base acknowledges, have them give a report however many interior they have.
0: They have acknowledged. We will check standby. 911 Scary Base.
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0: 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Took a accidental 911 call. Caller was not going to stay in place. They're traveling through. You can just check, make sure nothing else is going on. 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

Second Harry County 911, Skull Right Ambulance, second transmission, mutual aid, Schenectady County, stand in status, Duanesburg Station, repeating, Skull Right Ambulance. 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
0: 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Four 811 to Fast 1.
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1: 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One, 02 Scary. Scary's on 102. Subject was RR, I'll be clear. 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